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1: 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Not 1 minute after the meeting is over, Chiang Kai-shek and his people are out promoting their own agenda.
2: 为了组成这次的政协决议，我们美国政府和别人是付了大量的时间和心血的，会议才刚刚闭幕，就出现这张令人瞠目结舌的重置。你们的政府和你们的。

0: 对这份协议非常重视，我们现在修改他会不会反对？
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2: Amend the CCP agreement, but why?
3: We must convene the National Assembly as soon as possible.
2: The association agreement is very specific, Madam Chang.
3: Mr. Marshall, the Soviets have not only supplanted Linbiang with a significant amount of reporting in the Northeast, but have also supplanted a consul to Yan'an to meet with Mao Zedong.
2: Why would they do that?
3: Due to resistance the Soviet Union has come up against from the foreign powers in the West. They left with no one to expand and have therefore turned their plans for conquest to the East.
2: Huh, I see.
3: Right now, the two governments in China are objectively divided. The Soviet government's main objective is for China to remain in a state of division for as long as possible, giving them more time to expand the CCP. This is why we must convene the National Assembly as soon as we can, so that we may obtain legitimacy in China. We have no more time left to keep breaking bread with the CCP at the negotiation table.
2: The Soviets have already agreed that your party is the only legitimate government in China.
3: They also recognize the CCP's border government. The only way is stand up a new government for us and proclaim any other independent party as not a part of the legitimate government. This way, we can go through proper foreign diplomatic channels and stop the spread of communism in the East.
2: Well, we believe that establishing a united government, to develop a united China, a united country, is the and then for the Communist Party to forfeit their military, that's the best way to keep them down.
3: The problem is the Soviet Union won't stop and Stalin won't back down. They must continue expanding east, and we'll do it with the help of the CCP.
2: Madam Chang, I thank you very much for your information. I'll be in touch with Washington about this.
3: I'm certain that both our governments are in agreement of ending the advancement of communism in China.
2: Yes, well, about that issue, we are certainly in agreement, Madam Chang.
3: Then I'll be on my way now, Mr. Marshall.
2: Always a pleasure.
3: Goodbye.
2: Bye-bye.

0: Sir, do you think Mrs. Chiang was telling the truth?
1: The threat of communism spreading around the world is real. She's right about that.
0: But then what do you think? What will happen to China in the future?
1: My mission here is to help build a democratic, unified China, and that will stop the advancement of communism. Now, if we can't get that done,
0: then what will happen?
1: What will happen? A civil war will happen. And it doesn't matter who's right, it doesn't matter who's wrong, but who's responsible. If that happens, the United States of America is here, they're backing Chiang Kai-shek. We have no choice.
2: 爸，蒋介石发动内战的准备已经做好，不需要任何遮羞布了。老蒋给你大伯打了电话，让他到重庆来商谈事情。
3: 我大伯他们是一辈子的死对头。